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Hey, shawty, come sit on my lap. Hey, they saying.

0: Ты слушаешь Радио Витебск.
1: Let's get the party started. See you at the bar, you was hardly talking. That's when I knew that your heart was scarring. Friends to lovers need a part to star in. Like, wait, babe.

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Chemistry was crazy from the get-go, neither one of us knew.